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0: Conéctate. 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

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I'll let you play.

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2: 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Right from the start, you were a thief. You stole my heart. And I, your willing victim.

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0: don't know if this makes sense, but you're my hallelujah. Give me a time and place, I rendezvous it, I fly to it, I beat you there. Girl, you know I got you, us, trust. A couple things I can't spell without you. 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
1: oh God.
0: Cameras point and shoot. 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
2: All right.

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1: Hey Ming, I thought there were gonna be chicks at this party.
2: Yeah, but they're bringing pizza and they're also gonna have
3: Well, dude, guys, don't leave here.
4: Hey guys.